0: 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Left a cute little talkback.
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B97.3, Milwaukee's feel-good station, shouting out Madonna. First time in 10 years, she's on the Billboard chart. Little shout out to Sabrina, who probably helped with that. By the way, she's got a new album coming out July 3rd. Madonna.

Hey, it's Jill from Feel Good Mornings. Hope you're having a great Thursday. How about $1,000 to spend on mom? Or just give her some cash. 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

0: 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It's Christina. Now, if you are the biggest fan of Hocus Pocus, they officially have set the green light on Hocus Pocus 3. And all three Sanderson sisters have signed on. Bette Midler, Kathy Najimy, and Sarah Jessica Parker returning. This is going to be so good. I mean, we love the one in 2022, but bring on the next one.
1: The story I told myself can then shape my behavior, and that can lead me to sabotage the possibility of connection.
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It's B97.3. It's a toss-up for me between Carol Brady and Moira Rose from Schitt's Creek, okay? 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

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If you're looking for something to stream with mom this weekend, of course, we've got Bad Moms or The Parent Trap. Call the Midwife Bridgerton is always a mom favorite. Dead to Me and Gilmore Girls, of course.

Apparently, Taylor and Travis, they are planning a secret double wedding, one lavish public event, and then a private vow exchange to avoid the leaks. It's B97.3. How could I?

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It's back. If you know, you know. Even Victoria Beckham has a new Gap collab with them. 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

0: 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Devin left one earlier.
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My name is Christina. Make sure you check in with Tony Loureiro every Saturday night. It's a little something called the Throwback Nation. It is a lot of fun starting at 7 o'clock. Plus, it's Billy Joel's birthday, so you know they're going to be celebrating hard, okay? 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

B97.3, it's Christina. All I want for Mother's Day is a clean house. Now, I'm a single mom of 4-year-old twins, so you think that's going to happen? No way! They say the

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It's Christina. We're talking about your favorite TV mom. Who is it? Marge Simpson. Maybe it's, Carol Brady from the Brady Bunch. Mine, of course, Moira Rose from Schitt's Creek. Can it get any better? You tell me.

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0: Kevin James at the Riverside Theater tonight. Tickets on the line right now with Secret Celebrity. If you know who this is.
1: My mom wanted a koi pond. So for Mother's Day, we were like, we're going to build it for you. And I don't know if you've ever dug a hole before, but it's maybe the hardest thing you're ever doing in your life.
0: Gotta give mom what she wants for Mother's Day. She wants a koi pond. You give her the koi pond, you start digging the hole. That is comedian Nate Bargatze, and he's come to the Riverside before. He is hilarious. Thank you for all your guesses this morning from B97.3.

You know, one thing that'd be fun to do with mom, get some great pictures, the Milwaukee Public Museum, rainforest and butterflies. Of course, you could walk through the butterfly garden, enjoy hands-on natural history experiences. And the rainforest, I love the rainforest. 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That new one's going to open soon.

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We love it. B97.3. Thank you for being here. 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

other place that my wife and other moms would want to be than a baseball tournament in Janesville, Wisconsin. What's in Janesville? Need some ideas for Mother's Day. We're going to be there all weekend. 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

to be a lot of brunching this weekend. What is the best brunch food? 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That is so good. 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They keep bringing you drinks. 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

six-game homestand starts for our Brewers tonight. Jason Mizorowski is on the bump, and he will pitch as we open up the series against the New York Mets. It's B97.3. 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

0: so good. B97.3, this is Milwaukee's feel-good station. How are you? I'm Robin Rock. It just makes me so happy that we have extra money for what you need right now. And it is graduation season, $1,000 workday payday. I love that this is going to make a difference for Tracy.
1: This is so great. Oh my gosh. My daughter is about to graduate and I'm planning her graduation party. And it's like literally costing like wedding prices.
0: Oh, I so understand. I love that Tracy won and you could be next. Yeah, another shot at that money just a few minutes away coming up just after 11 right here on B97.3.
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a neighbor who has one of those automatic lawnmowers, could you imagine just setting that thing up and then you walk away and you don't have to worry about it this weekend? Sheesh. How about $1,000? 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

Brewers have a homestand this weekend playing the Yankees. Yes, they are playing on Mother's Day. And it looks like you can still get tickets. And if you are one of the first 10,000 fans in, you get a free picnic blanket. There you go. All right. Going to tailgate again anyway, so why not get one of those? It's Club Nouveau now. 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

0: 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Milwaukee's Feel Good Station. It's great to see you. Hi, I'm Robin Rock. You love Britney Spears? I do too. I'm going to play a Britney Spears song for Robin Rock's Gems today. In fact, it is a song, according to Britney, that really is kind of an extension of Baby One More Time. Okay, so if it sounds similar, it was intentional. I will tell you more and I'll play the song because that's what Robin Rock's Gems is all about, bringing back songs you haven't heard on the radio in a bit. You really get the story behind the song. It's coming up just after 1 on V97.3.
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If you always loved Britney Spears' Baby One More Time, then you always thought this song kind of sounded like it. Well, that was intentional. Britney says it really is kind of an extension of that song. You Drive Me Crazy, Britney Spears from 1999 on B97.3.

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0: Love it. B97.3, this is the best of the 80s to today. How are you? I'm Robin Rock. You know, looking at the forecast for this weekend, it's going to be pretty nice. 66 with some sunshine tomorrow. And if you are thinking about taking advantage and heading over to Jurassic Journey, you know, that's the dinosaur thing, the interactive dinosaur event. That's going to be at the Waukesha Expo Center. I hope that you're going to be there between noon and 2, because that's when Tony Lorino is going to be there. You got to make sure you find him, because he is going to give you a shot at winning an overnight stay and water park passes to the Ingleside Hotel in Pewaukee. What a great way to celebrate the kids finishing up their school year, right? But make sure you look for Tony tomorrow, noon till 2, Waukesha Expo Center, all right? It's B97.3. Belinda Carlisle on the way.
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Like a

Still time to get that word in for the $1,000 Workday Payday. 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Here's Naked Eyes.

0: B97.3. This is Milwaukee's Feel Good Station. Hi, it's good to see you. I'm Robin Rock. You know, there's just so much talk about AI and fake this and fake that. This is one of the beautiful things about listening to our station. No fakey AI stuff here. You know, we're real people and real winners. Because, I mean, honestly, I feel like Shane would be me if I were to win the $1,000 workday payday.
1: You look great. 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

Not only is Sunday Mother's Day, it is the NBA draft lottery that's going to be held in Chicago. Milwaukee received the lower of their own in New Orleans picks, and that means there will not be any number one picks for us this year, but we'll see what happens. It's B97.3, the best of the 80s to today with Roxette.

still haven't met your deductible yet for your insurance? Oh, man, it's crazy. I want to help you out with that. $1,000 workday payday could make a big difference. A chance to win after Miley Cyrus on B97.3. We were

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0: B97.3. This is the best of the 80s to today. It is great to be with you. I'm Robin Rock. Hey, Shelley in West Allis, what's your plan for Mother's Day?
1: My husband and my daughter are bringing me to movies and a dinner. So, yeah.
0: Okay, so now whose idea was that, movies and a dinner? Who came up with that?
1: It was actually me. My daughter's going off to college, and lately she's been so busy that, you know, I said, I actually want, like, more of a spending time together type thing versus just a gift, you know?
0: I do know. That makes so much sense, and I love that you're going to do that. By the way, just throwing it out there, Marcus Theater, they've got free popcorn for Mom on Mother's Day, and they also have a Mother's Day brunch featuring Mamma Mia. Yeah, a lot of options.
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Maybe getting something for mom. How about $1,000 to shop for mom? 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Feel Good Mornings with Jill back Monday.

Wow, this is going to be big. Badgers season opener is going to be against Notre Dame. That is going to happen at Lambeau Field. It's coming up September 6th. It'll be at 6:30. By the way, if you want to watch that on TV, you can. It'll be on NBC. Whoa. It's B97.3. This is Milwaukee's Feel Good Station. Here's a huh.

0: Oh, to me.
1: B97.3, this is Milwaukee's Feel Good Station. Hey, how are you? I'm Robin Rock. I would be absolutely out of my mind excited to win the $1,000 workday payday. And I got to be honest, I have a very practical side, but also, I mean, I would be thinking what Tracy in Milwaukee is planning on doing with her cash.
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1: 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Warm up and tan up and just have some fun. 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You get 13 chances to grab that cash each workday. Tony Lorino has your next chance just after 3. Tony is here with you next. I'm Robin Rock. Have a wonderful Mother's Day. Happy Mother's Day. I'll see you back here Monday at 10 on B97.3.
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A happy hour, anyone? That'd be nice, wouldn't it? 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

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V97.3, Milwaukee's Feel Good Station. Tony Marino. You got to do a 2026 update on it. Have them sitting outside of Culver's with cops. And they're probably putting Snapchats on and texting with their friends.

0: Free day Sunday for mom. Yeah, let's do it right. Do it up. Do it right, huh? B97.3, Milwaukee's Feel Good Station. As we get ready for Mother's Day, Discovery World, Milwaukee County Zoo, Harley Davidson Museum, whatever mom's into. It seems like most of the admissions around town at some of the museums, some of the stuff like that, everything free for mom. And of course, you should be treating for the rest anyway, right? Gonna be a nice Mother's Day. Weather's looking good. Let's get out. Let's enjoy it. Let's get mom some of those freebies and make it a great one ahead. And a song that even mom will want to dance to. You know she's got moves. Uptown Funk to get us out of work.
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Billy Joel's got a big birthday we'll be celebrating. If you love Billy, join us. 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

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Okay, so your child has four legs instead of two, prefers science diet instead of Doritos. Maybe they like Doritos, too, as a little treat. You get a holiday of your own. We'll fill you in coming up.

0: 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Happy Mother's Day weekend. I'm Tony the Reno, and happy Dog Mom's Day tomorrow. Did you know that was a holiday, too? So if your children aren't the two-legged variety, the four-legged variety instead, they should be treating you dog moms tomorrow. Though I think the treat that they're going to be giving is, other than undying love and affection, probably just asking for a walk. At least it's going to be a nice day for it. Let's get out with the dogs. Let's celebrate, whether it's Dog Mom's Day, regular Mother's Day, however you're celebrating this weekend, we get the perfect soundtrack for it all weekend.
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8: 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The Brewers begin a six-game homestand tonight against the Yankees. Jacob Mizorowski scheduled to take the hill for Milwaukee. 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I'm Frank Garrity.
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0: 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I'm Tony the Reno. So many moms been through so much, right? You think of some of our favorite artists we hear, like Britney Spears, been through the ringer, but taking care of herself. You know, she's getting the help she needs now. In part thanks to her sons, which as Mother's Day comes around, every once in a while, us kids, we got to watch out for our moms too. Son's encouraging her to get the help that she needed. Let's salute that with Britney in one of her best in moments. And more Mother's Day fun as we count to it, down to it. And more of your favorite songs too. 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
6: Hi, honey. It's the old gays, and we're back with Silver Linings to pass down the wisdom we've gained throughout the decades. 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

0: new B97.3, Milwaukee's Feel Good Station. I'm Tony the Reno. 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

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Let's keep dancing tomorrow night. 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Yeah, the good 80s and 90s songs that mom can show off some dance moves to. Perfect for Mother's Day Eve. We'll see you here for that tomorrow night at 7 on B97.3.

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